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1: 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I'm just calling to let you know you won tickets to see Hillary Duff in Grand Rapids August 16th.
2: Thank you so much. 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
3: 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I called in last year on my birthday and got tickets to TI. It was awesome.
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1: 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I'm just calling to let you know you won tickets to see Hillary Duff in Grand Rapids August 16th.
2: Thank you so much. 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
3: 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I called in last year on my birthday and got tickets to TI. 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
4: 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He's my crush.
1: Oh! Emmett Watson. You got a good girl right here, man. Come on. Don't be stupid. Let's go.
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1: Hey, this is Kyle. I called in last year on my birthday and got tickets to TI. 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
0: Thank you so, so much. 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
2: Oh!
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2: Emmett Watson! 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Come on. 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
1: Hi, Megan. 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I'm just calling to let you know you won tickets to see Hillary Duff in Grand Rapids August 16th.
2: Thank you so much. 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
3: 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I called in last year on my birthday and got tickets to TI. 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
1: Okay, who are we shouting out?
4: 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He's my crush.
1: Oh! Emmett Watson, you got a good girl right here, man. Come on. Don't be stupid. Let's go.
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1: Thanks, Ashley. Heads up, Traverse City drivers. 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

0: Northern Michigan offers several prime viewing spots, including Headlands International Dark Sky Park near Mackinac City and Sleepy Bear Dunes National Lakeshore. The Perseids remain active through August 24th. For 75 years, Roberts and Cochran Lakes near Indian River have honored two Sheboygan County soldiers killed in World War II. Now the Michigan DNR plans to remove the aging Roberts Lake Dam in August because of safety concerns, a move opponents say could dramatically lower water levels in both lakes. The Save Roberts and Cochran Lakes group is urging the state to consider other engineering options and will hold a military memorial and rededication ceremony on August 8th. Installing permanent plaques to honor the fallen soldiers while continuing the effort to preserve the lakes. A young bald eagle rescued after a nest collapse near Traverse City is making an impressive recovery. 14-week-old Snow, who broke both wings in the fall, is now flying so well that rehabbers say she blends in with other juvenile eagles. Recent x-rays show her injuries continue to heal, and caregivers say she's showing normal wild behavior as she prepares for an eventual release.
1: Over in KHQ Sports, the Detroit Tigers won their series against the Chicago Cubs after a 5-1 win yesterday. Now the Tigers head back home for a series against the Kansas City Royals. That begins today with first pitch at 6:40. And the Traverse City Pittspitters won both of their games in their doubleheader against the Battle Jacks in Battle Creek yesterday. And now they're going to wrap up their series tonight.
2: Good morning, it's Hits 106 KHQ. I'm Ashley Z. Today's going to be a sunny day with a high of about 76, dropping down to 50.

And Sunday, it's going to be mostly sunny in the mid-80s again. Right now, it's only 52 in Traverse City. Ooh, grab your jacket. It's pretty humid. The rest of northern Michigan, same thing. Pretty humid, low 50s, and clear. It's Hits 106 KHQ. This is a nice, like, pre-fall morning. Oh, I'm here for it.

just after 6 a.m. It's 106 KHQ. I'm Ashley Z. One of my friends was texting me from a fitness retreat yesterday, and she's like, what did I do? I'm like, I literally cannot help you. 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She's like, I just walked into a fitness class with, like, 80 bikes. She's like, I want to leave. 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

0: 6:30. It's Hits 106 KHQ. You want to bring me a coffee? Yeah. I'm in a state right now where for 80% of people, I would drink it. There's 20% of people that could bring me a coffee right now and I'd be like, nah. I wouldn't tell them that I'm not drinking it. I just, like, wouldn't. But, like I said, for 80%, and that is pretty high of a percentage, I would drink what you brought me right now. I've got your update on the weather after the Northern Michigan newscast. Nick, that's your cue.
1: Thanks, Ashley. Repairs on part of the Tunnel of Trees are taking longer than expected. MDOT says work on the washout near Stutzmanville Road is progressing, but the planned July 31st reopening has been pushed back, with the goal now to reopen by the end of summer. Three other washouts along M119 also remain closed with detours in place, while limited sections of the scenic highway remain open to visitors. Policyholders face another wave of double-digit rate hikes as insurers finalize their 2027 premiums. In the most recent filing to the Department of Insurance and Financial Services, issuers who intend to offer Affordable Care Act compliant health insurance policies in the individual market next year are soaring. The two biggest providers in Michigan are Blue Care Network of Michigan, which is requesting a 12.5% increase, and Priority Health, which is requesting an 11.1% increase. Small business owners can expect an average increase of about 9.6%. Sleeping Bear Dunes is celebrating a record year for endangered piping plovers, with 47 chicks fledging along the lakeshore this summer. Across the Great Lakes, a record 95 breeding pairs nested, the highest since the species was listed as endangered in 1985. Visitors are reminded to stay out of marked nesting areas, give the birds plenty of space, and keep dogs leashed or off protected beaches as the young plovers prepare to fly south.
2: Over in KHQ Sports, the Detroit Tigers won their series against the Chicago Cubs after a 5-1 win yesterday. Now the Tigers head back home for a series against the Kansas City Royals. That begins today with first pitch at 6:40. And the Traverse City Pit Spitters won both of their games in their doubleheader against the Battle Jacks in Battle Creek yesterday. And now they're going to wrap up their series tonight.

57 tomorrow, sunny and right near 80. Tomorrow night, down to 62, mostly clear. And then Saturday, we have a good chance of rain with a high of 81. Saturday night, chance of rain, low of 65. On Sunday, it's going to be a sunny day again in the mid-80s. Right now, it is about 52-ish in Traverse City. This is where I'm live from. It's very, very humid right now. Barely any breeze, but some, right? I like this cool, crisp morning thing. It is clear. It is Hits 106 KHQ.

0: ahead and tell me where you're listening from. I'm Ashley Z, waking up with you, 231-947-1106. Just tell me, like, literally where you're driving right now, like the town, city, village you're in.
1: Hey, it's Benson Boone. 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

0: 6:48, Hits 106 KHQ, Mashley Z, random fact, owls cannot move their eyes. Their eyes are not balls, they're cylinders that are held in place by bows. Ew, what? Because of that, owls have evolved to be able to rotate their head 270 degrees left and right, 90 degrees up and down. I am freaked out. I no longer want to see an owl in the wild. Ew, your eyes are cylinders held in place by bones? What does that feel like?
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0: 7:02. It's, oh my God, did you hear my voice crack just then? Jeez. 7:02, it's 106 KHQ. Gonna give you an update on the weather after Nick gives us the newscast.
1: Thanks, Ashley. Heads up, Traverse City drivers, expect lane shifts today on the 300 and 400 blocks of East 8th Street between Lake and Boardman Avenues. The work is expected to be completed by the end of the day, with access to businesses and homes maintained throughout construction. Motorists are encouraged to use alternate routes if possible. The annual Perseid meteor shower is already underway and will peak overnight August 12th into the 13th. With a new moon providing dark skies, sky watchers could see 50 to 100 meteors an hour, including bright fireballs. The best viewing is after midnight in a dark location far away from city lights, though meteors may appear as early as 10 p.m. Northern Michigan offers several prime viewing spots, including Headlands International Dark Sky Park near Mackinac City and Sleepy Bear Dunes National Lakeshore. The Perseids remain active through August 24th. For 75 years, Roberts and Cochran Lakes near Indian River have honored two Sheboygan County soldiers killed in World War II. Now the Michigan DNR plans to remove the aging Roberts Lake Dam in August because of safety concerns, a move opponents say could dramatically lower water levels in both lakes. The Save Roberts and Cochran Lakes group is urging the state to consider other engineering options and will hold a military memorial and rededication ceremony on August 8th, installing permanent plaques to honor the fallen soldiers while continuing the effort to preserve the lakes. A young bald eagle rescued after a nest collapse near Traverse City is making an impressive recovery. 14-week-old Snow, who broke both wings in the fall, is now flying so well that rehabbers say she blends in with other juvenile eagles. Recent x-rays show her injuries continue to heal, and caregivers say she's showing normal wild behavior as she prepares for an eventual release.
2: Over in KHQ Sports, the Detroit Tigers won their series against the Chicago Cubs after a 5-1 win yesterday. Now the Tigers head back home for a series against the Kansas City Royals. That begins today with first pitch at 6:40. And the Traverse City Pit Spitters won both of their games in their double.

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0: Pancaked by the ocean. Going to, well, it's 106 KHQ. Hi, first things first. What are you doing?
1: Calling from my car on my way to Cherry Republic with my son.
0: Oh, fun. What are you doing there today?
1: It's
0: homework. Say it again. You cut up. Oh, we lost her.
1: No.
0: Bye-bye. It's okay.
2: Well, have fun at Cherry Republic.
0: Cherry Republic? Is that? I feel like
2: right
0: that's...
2: Downtown's got, Cherry.
0: What, is it open this early?
2: Is it?
0: Yeah, I don't know. I'm kind of amazed that they're on their way right now.
2: Maybe.
0: She's like, we need to get there early.
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0: 25. It's Hits 106 KHQ. Ashley Z, a woman in Australia just gave birth to identical quadruplet girls. Apparently, this is super rare, and I believe it. I'm a little creeped out by it.
1: It's amazing, to be honest, particularly the fact that this was spontaneously conceived. We do see multiple pregnancies more often with fertility treatments, particularly IVF, but for this to be spontaneously conceived, for the conception to happen, so one fertilized egg that then splits not once, not twice, but three times into four different babies, who then share a placenta, that is just amazing, and to end up with four beautiful babies and a beautiful family now of 10.
0: Four babies in the womb shared one placenta? That's TMI. That's a lot. But for some reason, I'm here for it. They shared a placenta, a single one. That mom, dude, I feel like that mom was needing nutrients so bad her whole pregnancy. Like, give me iron. Give me a steak as rare as you can make it. Ew! Speaking of which, I can't stand super rare steak. I had a really rare steak just the other day, and I was like, ugh. So now whenever anybody asks for, like, meat rare, I'm going to be like, ew. But not say it to them. I'll just remember my experience of biting into, like, something that was still like a body. It all meat's a body, but this was just way too, like, close to its original form for me. I was like, ew, rare meat? No. Since 106 KHQ.

0: Yeah. Okay, so I'm going to give you an update on the weather. It's 106 KHQ after the Northern Michigan newscast. Nick's turn.
1: Thanks, Ashley. Repairs on part of the Tunnel of Trees are taking longer than expected. MDOT says work on the washout near Stutzmanville Road is progressing, but the planned July 31st reopening has been pushed back, with the goal now to reopen by the end of summer. Three other washouts along M119 also remain closed, with detours in place, while limited sections of the scenic highway remain open to visitors. Policyholders face another wave of double-digit rate hikes as insurers finalize their 2027 premiums. In the most recent filing to the Department of Insurance and Financial Services, issuers who intend to offer Affordable Care Act-compliant health insurance policies in the individual market next year are soaring. The two biggest providers in Michigan are Blue Care Network of Michigan, which is requesting a 12.5% increase, and Priority Health, which is requesting an 11.1% increase. Small business owners can expect an average increase of about 9.6%. Sleeping Bear Dunes is celebrating a record year for endangered piping plovers, with 47 chicks fledging along the lakeshore this summer. Across the Great Lakes, a record 95 breeding pairs nested, the highest since the species was listed as endangered in 1985. Visitors are reminded to stay out of marked nesting areas, give the birds plenty of space, and keep dogs leashed or off protected beaches as the young plovers prepare to fly south.
2: Over in KHQ Sports, the Detroit Tigers won their series against the Chicago Cubs after a 5-1 win yesterday. Now the Tigers head back home for a series against the Kansas City Royals. That begins today with first pitch at 6:40. And the Traverse City Pitspitters won both of their games in their doubleheader against the Battle Jacks in Battle Creek yesterday. And now they're going to wrap up their series tonight.

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1: The game is intern Vinny gives you three stories. Two are true, one is false. You have to call in and tell us which is the false story. The 231-947-1106. Go ahead.
2: Starting with story number one. Today is National Gorgeous Grandma Day. We're giving one lucky grandma a date with me, intern Vinny. All you have to do to get your grandma a date with me is upload your picture to 231-947-1106. We'll pick a gorgeous grandma at the end of the day. Story number two. If you were entering a zombie apocalypse, who would you want as your companion? According to a survey, 51% of people said they want a doctor with them. And story number three. Congress is trying to pass a bipartisan bill that would ban phone calls on airplanes. Most U.S. carriers don't allow in-flight calls already, but there is pressure to change that now that Wi-Fi calls are expanding on planes.
1: Okay, which of those is the false story? Call us now, 231-947-1106. It's the KHQ Quiz Pop Game.

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1: A grandpa got charged and thrown 8 feet in the air by a bison at Yellowstone National Park. I can't believe how strong this bison is. I'd be like, I'm going to die. I know a guy who looks like this. Like,
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1: Dude, bison is a body type.
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0: It's the KHQ Quiz Pop with Ashley Z and intern Vinny on Northern Michigan's number one hit music station. 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
1: So the game is, intern Vinny gives you three stories. Two are true, one of them is false. You have to call in and tell us which is the false story to 231-947-1106. If you want to play, go ahead with the recap.
2: Starting with story number one, today is National Gorgeous Grandma Day, and we're giving one lucky grandma a date with me, intern Vinny, to win a date, or to win your grandma a date with me. Upload a picture of your gorgeous grandma to 231-947-1106. We'll pick a gorgeous grandma at the end of the day. Story number two, if you were entering a zombie apocalypse, who would you want as your companion? 51% of people in a survey said they would want a doctor with them. And story number three, Congress is trying to ban phone calls on airplanes. Most U.S. carriers don't allow in-flight calls already, but there is pressure to change that now that Wi-Fi calls are expanding on planes.
1: Okay, so we got a text from the number ending in 8605. It said, story number one is the false story. July 23rd is National Gorgeous Grandma Day, so that's today, so correct. However, I do not see Vinny going out with anybody's grandma, even for the day.
2: What? I would. But yeah.
1: Oh, we know.
2: Oh, we know. But story number one is the false story. So nice job to that texter. Yeah, it is National Gorgeous Grandma Day, but we're not having any competition where I'm going on a date with your grandma. But hey, I mean, if she's gorgeous, let me know. Give me your number.
1: Oh my God, stop. I apologize.
0: It's 106 KHQ, where it really pays.

0: you so much. I'm so happy.
1: Ashley Z.
2: Hi.
1: Hey, this is Kyle. I called in last year on my birthday and got tickets to TI. It was awesome.
2: Valerie, you just won a literal $1,000 with Ashley Z and intern Vinny's Spring into Cash contest.
0: Thank you so, so much. Oh, my gosh.
2: Okay, who are we shouting out?
3: Emmett Watson. He's my crush.
2: Oh! Emmett Watson, you got a good girl right here, man. Come on. Don't be stupid. Let's go.
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0: Hems. It's 106 KHQ. Going to be a sunny day. I'll tell you about it after the Northern Michigan Nosecast, the Nickcast.
1: Thanks, Ashley. Heads up, Traverse City drivers. Expect lane shifts today on the 300 and 400 blocks of East 8th Street between Lake and Boardman Avenues. The work is expected to be completed by the end of the day, with access to businesses and homes maintained throughout construction. Motorists are encouraged to use alternate routes if possible. The annual Perseid meteor shower is already underway and will peak overnight August 12th into the 13th. With a new moon providing dark skies, sky watchers can see 50 to 100 meteors an hour, including bright fireballs. The best viewing is after midnight in a dark location far away from city lights, though meteors may appear as early as 10 p.m. Northern Michigan offers several prime viewing spots, including Headlands International Dark Sky Park near Mackinac City and Sleepy Bear Dunes National Lakeshore. The Perseids remain active through August 24th. For 75 years, Roberts and Cochran Lakes near Indian River have honored two Sheboygan County soldiers killed in World War II. Now the Michigan DNR plans to remove the aging Roberts Lake Dam in August because of safety concerns, a move opponents say could dramatically lower water levels in both lakes. The Save Roberts and Cochran Lakes group is urging the state to consider other engineering options and will hold a military memorial and rededication ceremony on August 8th. Installing permanent plaques to honor the fallen soldiers while continuing the effort to preserve the lakes. A young bald eagle rescued after a nest collapse near Traverse City is making an impressive recovery. 14-week-old Snow, who broke both wings in the fall, is now flying so well that rehabbers say she blends in with other juvenile eagles. Recent x-rays show her injuries continue to heal, and caregivers say she's showing normal wild behavior as she prepares for an eventual release.
2: Over in KHQ Sports, the Detroit Tigers won their series against the Chicago Cubs after a 5-1 win yesterday. Now the Tigers head back home for a series against the Kansas City Royals. That begins today with first pitch at 6:40. And the Traverse City Pitts Spitters won both of their games in their doubleheader against the Battle Jacks in Battle Creek yesterday. And now they're going to wrap up their series tonight. That's your KHQ News and Sports. I'm intern Vinny. Ashley Z has your KHQ What to Wear weather forecast up next.
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Mostly clear. Tomorrow is going to be sunny, near 80. Tomorrow night, down to 62. Mostly clear skies. Saturday, we have a chance of rain with a high of 81. Saturday night, still have that chance of rain with a low of 65. Then Sunday, it's going to be mostly sunny again with highs in the mid-80s. Right now, it is clear in Traverse City. This is where I'm broadcasting live from. It's very humid here. It's in the mid-50s. The rest of northern Michigan's just clear. Got that sun popping up. It's humid. It's in the mid-50s. Let's go. It's Hits 106 KHQ.

0: Hits 106 KHQ. I'm Ashley Z with intern Vinny. So earlier I asked people to text in where they're listening from. We have a person who listens every single morning. They said, in Petoskey on M119, headed to the Birchwood. And they go, sorry, not the Birchwood, just Birchwood.
1: M119, though, that's Trail of Trees, right?
0: Oh!
1: Where that,
0: Tunnel of Trees!
1: Tunnel of Trees, boom.
0: Didn't that fall down?
1: Yeah, part of that section on that roadway. So it's a long stretch of road, but yeah, some of that got washed out.
0: Mm.
1: It's behind schedule getting refixed. Hopefully they weren't affected by that. I wonder if that's up closer to like Harbor Springs.
0: Okay, not sure.
1: Either way, shout out to Petoskey and Harbor Springs in the Tunnel of Trees.
0: And this person, I go, LOL, the Birchwood, hi. And they go, hi, hope your day is going well. My is going great.
1: yours is fantastic.
0: Me? Yeah. Oh, my God. I don't even want to talk to you.
1: Yeah, no. you're here. That's what's good.
0: I know. It's good. No, I'm on a severe lack of sleep right now. And you asked me if it was worth it?
1: Is
0: no.
1: It worth, is sleep better than money? Is kind of what the conversation I want to have with you today.
0: You know what? You know what it is, though?
1: Yeah.
0: It's that you just have to simply do what you have to do.
1: That's a good point, because I was thinking about, like, is sleep worth the money? Yeah. I mean, honestly, at the end of the day, you can sleep when you're dead, right? That's the old saying.
0: I'm starting to feel way too close to that.
1: Yeah. But would you rather, you know, have all the sleep in the world and be comfortable, but then you're broke? Or would you have a bunch of money and just be really tired? I'd rather have a bunch of money and just be tired.
0: Yeah, I don't know. I just think that you go through phases in life, and I'm kind of really leaning into the phase of life that I'm in right now. I have opportunities, and I'm taking those opportunities because I do not... I mean, I know what it's like to literally count change, hoping that you can get food for the day, just, like, feed yourself that day.
1: Right.
0: So, like, I know what that feels like, and no, I will not ever willingly go back to that. But what I will say is that I'm starting to hit a point where I will prioritize myself and a little bit of rest over, like, I'll say no to things that could be profitable to give myself a little bit of, like, more me time. I'm at that point.
1: Okay.
0: So, I don't know if that answers that question or not.
1: I mean, yeah, somewhat.
0: I don't really want to, like, talk about my situation either. I'm just not ready to talk about, like, my situation, I guess.
1: That's okay. You know, I talk about your situation. I guess just overall, is sleep worth the money?
0: Yeah, that's
1: money?
0: Sorry, that's a good question. What is worth losing sleep over?
1: Yeah, there we go.
0: What is worth being on 2 hours of sleep? Because the thing is, I know that, like, I know a ton of careers, people get very, very little sleep just as part of the career.
1: Well, and honestly, I feel like the more successful you are in, like, in your career, probably the less sleep you get.
0: And I know moms, like, new parents will, like, cry just, like, randomly in public because they're so sleep deprived.

0: Yeah, I would say so. I mean, oh, yeah, you're raising a child, so yeah. That's probably, that's a lot harder, too, than working a job, honestly, raising a child. That is a job, so.
1: I don't know what that's like. I hope I get to know that someday, but I want to do that with the right person. I am so thankful that I've never, ever had a family with the wrong person, because I can't imagine being so sleep-deprived, you're delirious and crying over how tired you are with a person that you also hate.
0: Ooh, yeah, that's not fun.
1: How horrible does that sound?
0: I don't know. And speaking of someone who comes from a divorced family, so it sounds like family.
1: That's awful. I don't want that life.
0: It's not that bad. It's two Christmases.
1: I don't care. I'm going to be single forever unless I find my person, my soulmate, my guy. Like, no, I will not do that.
0: Come on. Give your kid two Christmases.
1: No, I will not have a family with a person I can't stand. Or that can't stand me. It's KHQ. We deserve way better than that.

0: It's 106 KHQ. Ashley Z with intern Vinny. So a new poll found that people listen to their favorite song about 343 times a year on average. You're not going to be out here finding me doing that.
1: Why not?
0: Repeating your same song hundreds of times.
1: I mean, we do play the same song at KHQ, so I think it's our. Like, I mean, if it's your favorite song, you can play as many times. But yeah, like, I'm not listening to every song on repeat, but there are definitely a couple songs that I like that I'm feeling at the time that I'm going to play repeatedly throughout the, you know, every drive. I do play some of the same songs every morning drive.
0: This survey did make me think that I never want to hear people say, radio plays the song same time. I know, bring it. Did you hear me say that backwards?
1: I heard the attempt. That was good.
0: I heard the attempt. You know what I mean, though?
2: I do, yeah.
3: This song is so overplayed.
0: It's only because it's not your favorite.
1: Right. Well, and that's the thing, too. It's like, this is just the format of radio, of our radio station.
0: Oh, is it?
1: Playing top 40.
0: Oh,
1: right?
0: Really?
2: Yeah. Speaking to the boss here. But,
3: tell me more.
1: No, it's like, if it's your favorite song, that's why it's your favorite, because you can listen to it over and over again a million times, and it's still your favorite, so.
0: Oh, yeah?
1: Yeah. I would listen to it 400 times a week, not a year.
0: You would not.
1: Yes, I would.
0: What's your favorite song?
1: Justin Bieber, Baby.
0: Ew. Baby. Sitting there torturing yourself.
2: I've been listening to it since it came out.
0: It fascinates me that that's a CIA tactic. The CIA will literally put the enemy in a room and play the same songs over and over and over again as a tactic to get them to talk and break.
1: It is a form of torture. It, like, breaks you down. It makes you go crazy almost.
0: Yup.
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0: It's 106 KHQ. I'm Ashley Z with intern Vinny. Who would you choose as your partner in a zombie apocalypse?
1: Ooh.
0: Yeah! I love that question.
1: What was that? That was the most brolic. Let's go, zombie apocalypse. Oh! Shaking your coffee?
0: No, it's water. It's ice.
1: It's ice now?
0: Yes.
1: Either way, I think I know who I picked. Probably that survivor guy. Bear Grylls? I don't know. The grizzly guy. The survival guy.
0: Okay.
1: Someone who could survive off the wilderness and stuff, you know?
0: Is that one of those shows on Netflix?
1: I don't know if it's on Netflix, but it's like one of those Discovery Planet or something like that.
0: Who is he?
1: I don't know. His name's like Bear Grizzly or something like that. I can't remember his name.
0: Okay. Is he the type who would, like, capture an animal in the wild and, like...
1: Maybe not capture, but he would know how to survive, like, where to look for this and how to, you know, eat this and, you know, make this home and stuff like that. So, like, if you need to escape from the zombies and go somewhere remote and you need to live off the land, he would know how.
0: Okay. To survive a zombie apocalypse...
1: Yeah, who are you picking?
0: I don't know, because I genuinely, like, think that I can trust a person, and then, like, a situation will pop up that will, like, show me another, like, side to their personality. I'm like, ooh, I can't trust you.
1: Yeah, well, so let's...
0: Thought I could!
1: Yeah, let's pretend you can trust this person.
0: I don't know. I genuinely do not know who would care about my survival as much as their own in a zombie apocalypse. I would trust myself.
1: So you wouldn't even pick, like, a military person, like, a, you know, a hunter or, like, a police officer? Like, just like in The Walking Dead, Rick. You wouldn't choose a Rick?
0: I've never seen the show.
1: Wow. Okay, never mind.
0: I want to choose, like, some super high up, like, government operative, like a Navy SEAL of some sort.
1: Okay.
0: But why do I feel like in a zombie apocalypse, their training would lead them to overthinking in a zombie apocalypse? I think in a zombie apocalypse, you're like no human rules apply anymore, and, like, we've got to really think outside the box.
1: I wouldn't actually want to be close with anyone military-wise during a zombie apocalypse, because they're the first ones of defense that are going to have to try and stop it. So... They would make up, unless they're, like, willing to leave their service and, like, go sneak away and hide, but I don't think they would be, so you're not...
0: I would not choose you. You're overthinking this way so bad.
1: I'm just someone who can go away and hide and hunker down away from the danger.
0: You can't choose that guy, because he's going to have to be on the front lines of this thing.
1: Don't go with him. He's going to have to be sent away to fight zombies.
0: You're, like, taking away from other survival, because, like, he has to be the one at front. It's 106 KHQ. Make me feel bad for my choice.

0: 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I'm Ashley Z with intern Vinny. So I'm starting to think about buying a house.
1: Ooh.
0: And my parents are kind of helping me with the process because where I live, it's just like now I'm being taken advantage of with how much I'm paying.
2: It's not worth it. And you're renting. You don't own any of that. It's a small space you're renting. So you could probably pay less in a bigger space that you own than in a smaller space that you rent.
0: So. And it's starting to become, like, about the principle of it to the point where, like, if you're raising rent at, like, at the rates that I'm starting to see now, like, dude, you should be more loyal to a person who has been living in your place for longer. Mm-hmm. But, like, the longer you stay somewhere, the more they're like, okay, this is going to be more. This is going to be more. Okay, you have to sign, and this is going to be more. And I'm like, oh, my God. Like, rent is absurd in Traverse City.
2: Yeah, and what's wild?
0: Unbelievable.
2: What I'm curious about is, like, if I miss one payment, what's happening with that?
0: Oh, I have no idea.
2: I've lived in an apartment for about a year and a half or something. I never really missed a payment.
0: Yeah, that's not really an option.
2: Right. Yeah. I mean, they don't kick you out right away.
0: I don't know.
2: Stay there until I get a knock on the door saying, you gotta leave now.
0: Oh my gosh, and then what would you do?
2: Okay, well, I would hopefully have something else to go to.
0: That's a ridiculous plan.
2: It's not a real plan.
0: Okay. You're just talking nonsense?
2: Yeah, it was just a theoretical, like, if I couldn't afford the payments, I guess I would just live there until they would kick me out.
0: Ew, I hate what you're saying right now.
2: Oh,
0: I hate it. It's giving...
2: Well, luckily, I'm not in that situation. So.
0: Correct. But I'm starting to think about buying a house, and my parents are helping me with the process, and my mom... Just the last thing my mom said was, okay, well, what you were just looking at is this much money per square foot. It's way too much for what it is. Way overpriced. And I'm like, oh my God. This is the beginning of the process.
2: Oh, yeah. So that's the thing. Now you're going to have to listen to what your parents say.
0: Because,
2: I mean, you don't have to take every word. You're your own adult. But, you know, they have their experience buying a house and raising you in said house.
0: So. Stop!
2: I would listen to my mom and dad, but I'm not going to be like, okay, just because mom said it, I'm doing it. I would be like, all right, that's a good point. I like that. And I'm going to go ask someone else, and then go ask someone else, and then try and formulate my own opinion.
0: Well, the thing about my parents is that they had two incomes always their whole life, but growing up, like, we do have it tough right now, but growing up, like... My parents, they made way, way less, like, salary-wise than most people are making right now, too. Like, there were two incomes, but the incomes were lower. I don't know.
3: Back in the 1940s.
0: But I was raised in three different houses, but the thing I like is that my parents progressed every time they bought a new house.
2: Ooh, okay.
0: So, like, they started off in, like, a true starter home, and then we upgraded, and then my brother and I were raised in this house, like, that was, like, you know, middle of the road for a while, and then my parents upgraded to where they are now. So, like, I've seen them upgrade, and now they're buying, like, their lake house or whatever that they go to. So, like, they know how to do this, and I'm just sitting here like, oh.
2: I've lived in... two of the same houses my whole life.
0: Okay.
2: Yeah.
0: That's cool.
2: I mean, yeah, I guess so.
0: That's consistency. It's a house. But then again,
2: they're not
0: like,
2: mine.
0: But do I want a condo to have someone else do?
2: Yeah.
0: Dude, what about like snow removal? Am I going to be in like a, because I kind of want a house that's like a little like hard to find. But then you think about like snow removal. Yep. Am I going to be doing that?
2: Oh, you're going to have to. You're going to have to make sure, especially if you're in a rural area. Think of half of northern Michigan.
0: I know.
2: They're having to figure out their own, you know. Heck, there's roads we live on where the plow trucks don't even hit. So you better hope someone has a plow.
0: I know. And what do I do if there's a dangerous animal outside my door? Do I just, like, shoot a gun?
2: Yeah.
0: I mean, randomly, like, get out of here.
2: I guess you're just talking about living in northern Michigan now. Yeah, that's...
0: I know.
2: That's how it is up
0: okay,
2: here.
0: That's a good point, too. Am I assimilated enough to northern Michigan lifestyle to have the kind of house that I want? Like, to be a little remote? I don't know that I, like, am ready for all that.
2: I'm gonna be honest with you, I don't think so. unless you had like a grizzly man with you who just knew it all. I mean, then I would be like, all right, you got someone.
0: Where's my grizzly man?
2: On your own? Heck no.
0: Oh my God, stop. You're making...
2: I wouldn't be able to.
0: Ashley didn't show up today. Where is she? I'm hiding from the deer that's staring me down.
2: What? I'm in my barn. I'm terrified.
0: This animal won't stop looking at me like that.
2: Gosh.
0: I don't know what to do. It's KHQ.

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0: 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It's Gorgeous Grandma Day.
1: Oh, it is. Shout out to all the gorgeous grandmas.
0: Cute! I feel like all grandmas are gorge.
1: What's your grandma's name?
0: Jackie.
1: Jackie, you're gorgeous.
0: Jacqueline.
1: Sorry to your grandpa. I didn't mean to flirt with Jackie too much.
0: Oh my god, stop. He would laugh.
1: Eh, good.
0: You're no match for my grandpa.
1: I would not expect to be. From what I've heard about the man, I don't think, yeah.
0: Aww. Yeah. Hey, Marshall.
1: Marshall, I'm smarter than you.
0: Oh, my God, stop.
1: All right, that's enough.
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0: And we are on 106 KHQ, the best radio station in the whole of Michigan. Ashley Z in the morning. If you're not listening, you're missing out. All right.

0: 12. 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
1: Let's go. We're working out.
0: I ate something this morning my stomach doesn't like.
2: Oh.
0: But like,
1: wait. What is it gonna? Are we gonna like get gassy or something? Or?
0: No.
1: Okay.
0: No, it's okay. Just very much like nauseous. Like,
1: oh.
0: Ew.
1: Oh, no.
0: Like, not, like, I'm not going to throw up, but that would be the option.
1: Okay. So that's the way it would come out, is what you're saying.
0: It doesn't have to come out, is the thing. It just has to, like, sit there and be like, oh, we don't like this.
1: It doesn't have to come out. I don't know why I'm just like, something's always got to come out if your stomach hurts. I'm thinking something's got to come out.
0: How's it going to exit? So what's the next step here? There is no next step. It's just me living with the fact that my stomach is like, ugh.
1: Yeah. I guess, especially if you're eating something, then that has a tendency to do that. If you eat something bad or maybe just doesn't agree with you.
0: All right.
1: Yeah, we don't need to relive it.
0: Why are you mansplit? Did I make you uncomfortable to the point where you're like word vomiting now?
1: Yeah.
0: Okay.
1: Start talking about your stuff. Okay.
0: You don't have to keep talking. Sorry. Oops.
1: Good. Let's go.
0: Oh, give me the cards.
1: Yes. Take these, please.
0: I'm crying. Oh, my God. I got a four of hearts. What's that?
1: Ooh, four of hearts is wall taps for 40 seconds.
0: Great. That's perfect.
1: Oh, my
0: goodness.
1: That's
0: exactly what I want to do.
1: Turn away from you and forget this conversation.
0: Okay, so 20 seconds on each side. You choose, and for wall taps, you choose a point that's like high up on the wall, so you have to hop to it. You just hop, hop, hop, hop, hop, and try to keep hitting that point for the full 40 seconds. And even on each side. So we're going to hop on one side for 20, hop on the other for 20. Go!
1: Oh, sorry. There we go.
0: Oh, okay. All right, good. Oh, my God, I'm crying.
1: From an emotional morning show.
0: Oh, no. Dude, this is... Oh, no. Okay.
1: Oh, man.
0: How long's it been?
1: And 20 seconds.
0: Yeah, don't look at me.
1: I'm not. I still am turning away. That's good audio. Cut.
0: I'm turning away. Oh, my God. Okay, how long?
1: 5 seconds.
0: This is the worst. Hey there, okay.
1: 10.
0: Alright.
1: Alright, that was good.
0: Okay, part one of the KHQ fitness challenge is complete, thank God.
1: Don't look at me!

0: 918, it's Hits 106, KHQ. Ashley Z with intern Vinny. It's time for part two of the KHQ Fitness Challenge, where we just literally work out on the show. So now we're going to have intern Vinny draw a card to see what we're doing next.
1: All right, I drew a card, but I drew two. One of them we could just do wall taps again for 80 seconds, or we could do 60 seconds of diamonds, which is wall sits.
0: Let's do wall sits.
1: You wanna do it?
0: I don't know. You choose. It's your turn.
1: Yeah, no, I'll do for a minute. That's the one I wanted to do. I was like, oh, maybe we could just do wall taps again.
0: No.
1: But yeah.
0: Okay.
1: No. Good. All right.
2: Decisiveness equals success.
1: And ready?
0: Mm-hmm.
1: Set. Go.
0: Okay.
1: We went down and we're in sync.
0: The way we went down at exactly the same time and exactly the same way to get into wall sits.
2: Ew.
3: It's okay.
0: I am not putting a weight on my lap today.
3: No weight.
2: We can forget about it.
0: How long are we doing this?
1: A minute.
0: Okay.
1: Six, yeah. All right, I'm already sweating, by the way.
0: You're sweating?
1: Is that air on?
0: No. Yeah, it is. Okay, I don't like this. What?
3: All right, it doesn't blow over. The air doesn't blow over here, so I don't know why I like put my hands up to feel a wind, a gust.
0: Oh, I feel it. I'll put it on the powerful setting.
3: Go. Yeah, yeah.
0: Okay, hate wall sits.
1: Yeah, I'm not gonna lie, this hurts.
0: I don't know why I hate wall sits so much.
1: Are you shaking?
0: Yeah.
1: I'm shaking.
0: How long?
1: We got 7 seconds. Almost there.
2: Okay, 3, 2, 1.
0: Right?
1: A little fast. No.
0: Come on!
1: Yeah! 3, 2, 1.
0: Okay. We done.
1: All right. Way to go.
0: We out here. All right. The KHQ Fitness Challenge is complete. If you get a workout in today, awesome.
1: Nice job.

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1: I'm going to channel my Lindsey Vonn without the broken leg.
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0: It's 106 KHQ. I'm Ashley Z with intern Vinny. Are you doing anything today?
1: I am.
0: What?
1: I'm going on a trip to go get something from a friend, or not a friend, a guy I know.
0: Oh my God.
1: A guy I met on the internet.
0: What?
1: A guy I met on the internet. I'm buying something from him.
0: Okay, ooh. This is such a guy thing to do.
1: Yeah, watch out.
0: Why does every guy, it's like every single guy. I can think of three separate guys right now, boop, boop, boop, all in a row, where they've like spent full days, like it's a thing for them, meeting someone, going there to go and pick up what they found.
1: I want to test it before I actually take it, and I haven't asked the guy that, so I feel like he's going to be understanding.
0: Yeah.
1: He's a nice person, you know, so I think he'll be fine with that.
0: He's been fine in your exchanges, your online exchanges?
1: Yeah, I mean, I've never bought something from him before.
0: Yeah.
1: So I've never had that. We just have been at shows together and stuff like that. So,
0: oh.
1: Yeah, he does comedy downstate.
0: Oh, I have a strong feeling he's going to be more than happy to test out whatever you got going on with him.
1: I obviously think so. I'm just overthinking it. Oh, my gosh. Is he going to think I'm a weirdo?
0: Why would he think? Who cares?
1: I'm purchasing something. Of course, I'm going to want to check it out first.
0: That's a dude thing to want to do. I think that you're insecure about your capabilities with said thing in front of the guy, right?
1: What do you mean?
0: Like you're afraid you're going to look awkward doing whatever it is? What are you buying?
1: No, I'm not looking awkward what I'm doing. I just want to make sure it works good. Like it's like, oh, I buy it and all of a sudden I go home and try and like, this is not what I want and I just paid for it.
0: Perfect. So. I think you have the perfect mindset. I don't think you have anything to worry about. You sound like super guy coded right now.
1: Heck yeah.
0: That's exactly it. I think you're friggin' fine. What's he gonna say?
1: Friggin' fine.
0: What's he gonna say? I'm sure he wants to do that with
1: right,
0: you.
1: Right, well, no, it's just like, no, you can just take it or leave it.
0: No, there's no way he's gonna. And if he does, that's shady, weird behavior.
1: There you go.
0: He's trying to hide that something don't work.
1: Ooh.
0: Yeah, no, if he wants to just take it and run, that's not, no.
1: What are you hiding, Tim?
0: It's 106 KHQ, like, you're more than fine.

0: It's 106 KHQ. I'm Ashley Z with intern Vinny, who is driving somewhere to meet someone to pick up something today.
1: Oh, yeah.
0: Where are you going?
1: I think Muskegon.
0: Oh, God.
1: I think he lives in Muskegon.
0: Oh, you got like a drive today to pick something up.
1: It's an hour or two.
0: Okay.
1: Something like that.
0: Muskegon?
1: Yeah. It's either that or Grand Rapids. We're still on the same side. So I'll be taking 131. Catch me on 131 today.
0: Catch me outside.
1: Or, I don't know.
0: Say hi to home for me.
1: Oh, okay. There we go.
0: Yeah, that's where I'm from. Grand Rapids.
1: I forgot about that.
0: Do you know which part?
1: I think, No, it was like the northern part, maybe?
0: The northern part of Grand Rapids?
1: Yeah, I don't know. What part? Just tell me.
0: I don't know.
1: Oh, you... What? What do you mean?
0: You said just tell me?
1: Yeah, you don't know what part of Grand Rapids you're from?
0: Oh, you want to know where I'm from? Yeah. Oh, Jenison.
1: Okay, you asked what part, and I said...
0: I know, I couldn't even decide if I meant... Do you know where I'm from or where you mean the guy? I know. I couldn't even. I didn't even know which one I meant. I was like, you'll choose one. Oh, my God. We're weird. We're going to go commercial free for 106 minutes with Tyler Woods. Gotta go.
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1: It's 106 at KHQ. I'm Tyler Woods. Here we are. Hop to skip away from that weekend. It's Thursday, July 23rd, and another beautiful summer sunny day. No air quality alerts or seeing any kind of signs of smoke. I love it. Let's keep it up. Northern Michigan, you're listening over 100.

It's 106 KHQ. I'm Tyler Woods on your middays. We're currently enjoying our first feature of the show. Over 106 minutes of commercial-free music. And then coming up later, we have double doses of Tea Time at 11:10 and 1:10. 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

It's 106 KHQ, Tyler Woods. I love these Michigan-based soaps from Great Lakes Lather, LLC. You have a chance to win one coming up with Fish later in the afternoon during the 5 at 5. I would say my favorite one has got to be the one that is up north. Here was Zero Larson.

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1: What's going on with Conan O'Brien's hair? Well, he's responding to all this harsh online criticism about it. I mean, he went all slicked back hairstyle. He revealed the new hairdo was caused by oil that he applied to treat a painful scalp sunburn. He described the aftermath of the burn by saying that, he feels like his skull is on fire. Kind of imitating Conan O'Brien voice I could best do anyway. But, and also joked that, it looks like just a big grease ball and stuff. Yeah, I mean, that hair, it's just one of the more iconic hairs in the entertainment industry.

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0: 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Tyler Woods here on your middays, 11:41, July 23rd. You know, here we are, like, just more than halfway into the summer season. And, you know, you don't really have to keep breaking the bank to have a great summer or a great summer day. There's all kinds of budget-friendly ideas out there, especially you do in northern Michigan. Like, I don't know, maybe check out a farmer's market that's in another county. Pick your own berries, of course, that are edible. Watching, maybe you haven't seen the sunset set somewhere. I mean, there's always that wonderful, glorious location that you're just overlooking. You gotta find it. Or maybe hop on that new forest of bathing trend I've been seeing on social media. It doesn't involve soap. Just basically, you just slow down and just enjoy the beautiful scenery. It's 106 KHQ.
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13: The Michigan forecast. It's a beautiful day. High's going to be in the mid-70s tonight. Clear. Lows in the mid-50s. And looking at another beautiful day with that sun tomorrow. Warmer temps too. Highs near the upper 70s. And the weekend looking mostly sunny with chances of showers Saturday. Highs around the low 80s. 71 Cadillac, 71 Petoskey, 73 at our East Bay Studios, Traverse City. KHQ.

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All right, it's time to play KHQ Movie Quotes on your Thursday, July 23rd. Now, I'm not going to lie, this one is probably going to be a little bit of a tough one. Because, I mean, well, this movie is well known, but only because...

0: diehard fans cult following to it. It's part of the Kevin Smith and Jason Mewes, Jay and Silent Bob universe. Came out in 1995, this rom-com about two college dudes going to the mall after their girlfriends break up with them. But one element that makes this movie very great is that it delivers one of Stan Lee's best cameos.
1: She really meant that much to you?
2: Brody, I'd give it all up. All of it. For just one more day with her.
0: What is the name of this 1995 rom-com movie starring Jason Lee, Jeremy London, also co-starring Ben Affleck? Sometimes I forget he does appear in these Kevin Smith movies. What's the name of this movie? 231-947-1106. Be the first caller with the correct answer and claim your bragging rights. It's 106 KHQ.

0: It's 106 KHQ. It's Tyler Woods. Still playing KHQ Movie Quotes. Everyone's trying to figure out what the name of this rom-com is. It came out in 1995. Stars Jason Lee, Jeremy London. Co-stars Ben Affleck. Came out in 1995. Also is part of the Jay and Silent Bob universe of films. About these two college guys, their girlfriends break up with them, so they decide to go to the mall to participate in this dating show. And in the film, it has one of Stan Lee's best cameo delivered performances, and it's this quote right here that gets me.
1: She really meant that much to you?
2: Brody, I'd give it all up, all of it, for just one more day with her.

0: That one's not gonna make it. Most of these aren't gonna make
1: it. HQ, Tyler Woods here. Who's this?
2: Jill.
1: Hi, Jill. Where are you calling from?
2: I'm calling from Harbor Springs.
1: All right, Jill, Harbor Springs. Are you ready to play KHQ Movie Quotes?
2: Yes.
1: All right. What is the name of this movie?
3: She really meant that much to you?
4: Brody, I'd give it all up. All of it. For just one more day with her.
2: Mallrats?
1: It is Mallrats. All right. Woo. Boy, I wasn't sure anyone was going to get this one. My goodness. Oh. It's also it's Comic-Con Day. Have you ever been to a comic convention?
2: I have not.
1: Yeah?
2: It might be pretty fun.
1: Would you dress up?
2: If I had the right costume, I'm not sure.
1: Well, who would you go as?
2: I don't even know.
1: Well, you know, I've gone to these things dressed up as a box, and people's heads turned and wanted pictures with me. You'd be surprised, like, you know, how little, you don't have to put that much thought into a costume. I'm like, how much you spend on your costume? Oh, about $5,000. What about you? Like $1.28?

0: 106 at KHQ. It's Tyler Woods here. Thanks for hanging out with me while at lunch on your Thursday, July 23rd. What is it about Yellowstone National Park that has people wanting to tempt fate? This time, no, it's not animal related, but it's Yellowstone's thermal features. Yeah, you're like, oh yeah, that too. Mm-hmm. Well, in case if you don't know, the park has thermal features that include the colorful bacterial mats of the park's iconic Grand Prismatic Springs. And if you fall in, well, that's it. You melt in seconds. Somebody just recently filmed two people walking on these mats recently and scared for them. You can hear in this video that she's hollering out, like, you know, hey, it's not solid ground. There's boiling hot water centimeters under your feet. And if you think the animal attacks are more frequent over at Yellowstone National Park, no, no. This is the more common injury and death-related incidents that happen at that national park. So it's like I always tell you, respect nature, nature respects you. It's 106 KHQ.
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0: Tyler Woods here with the KHQ Northern Michigan forecast. We're looking at a very beautiful afternoon with that sun. Highs in the mid-70s tonight. Clear. Lows going to be hanging out in the mid-50s And expecting another sunny day tomorrow with even warmer temps, highs near the upper 70s. And the weekend is also looking lovely, even though there are chances of showers Saturday, but looking mostly sunny, highs around the low 80s. 73 Cadillac, 72 Petoskey, 74 at our East Bay Studios.

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1: This is probably like the second time I have ever had to mention something happening to a seagull here during this segment here. But yeah, out of

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1: 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It's Black Eyed Peas. 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

0: 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The annual San Diego Comic-Con, the four-day pop culture convention, which drops huge announcements in the entertainment industry, like such as the stars of the upcoming Avengers Doomsday will be making an appearance during the event. Marvel presentation could put out another new trailer exclusively to the con that will probably get leaked online. Stars from DC Studios may also show up, promoting the upcoming HBO show Lanterns, and also stars from the upcoming films Looney Tunes and DreamWorks will also be there. Warner Brothers Discovery also using the event to pitch the Big Bang Theory spinoff, a new one. This one was going to be called Stewart Fails to Save the Universe. But man, Comic-Con, if you ever get a chance to go there, I've had the privilege of being there twice in my life, 2001, 2005, great years. I remember bumping into Stan Lee, Kane, like the wrestler Kane, and I'm not sure if it was actually the actor in the Chewbacca suit, but it was the suit from the movie. Ariana Grande, Hate That I Made You Love Me, coming up next on KHQ.
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0: Tyler Woods here with the KHQ Northern Michigan forecast. It is going to be an afternoon of sunshine, highs in the mid-70s. Tonight, clear, lows in the mid-50s, and another day of fun in the sun coming tomorrow. Warmer temps too, highs near the upper 70s. And the weekend, while majorly mostly sunny, still some chances of showers Saturday. Highs around the low 80s. 73 Cadillac, 73 Petoskey, 75 at our East Bay Studios, Traverse City, KHQ.

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It's the end of the middays. I'm Tyler Woods. Thanks again for spending your time with me, hanging out. We'll do it again Friday, putting in the hype into your upcoming weekend. 10 o'clock, playing you over 106 minutes commercial-free music. 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

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It is fish, and things finally warming up the rest of this week. We're seeing temps in the mid-70s today, 80s by tomorrow and the weekend. Full check of your KHQ forecast on the way. Zed, Maren Morris, it's Hits 106 KHQ.

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It'll bring him to Detroit, Little Caesars Arena in November. Homewrecker, it's 106 KHQ.

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It is Fish. I know it's not going to be the IMAX experience, but I think I'm just going to go and see The Odyssey this weekend. I got the whole apartment to myself this weekend, so like no obligations. I might just bite the bullet and go do it. It's Benson Boone on Hits 106 KHQ.

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It is Fish, and in a recent interview, Bella Kay was asked, like, what artists inspire you? And she's mentioned a few, including Rihanna and Olivia Rodrigo. Bella Kay, new music, I love it, I love it, I love it, is on Hits 106 KHQ.

0: Hits 106 KHQ, Olivia Dean and Man I Need. What's up? It is Fish. 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And keep an eye on the 106 KHQ Facebook page over the next few days. Speaking of the weekend, we got to check out the forecast. 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
0: 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Sunshine for the rest of today. Highs of 77. Clear tonight, 56 for the low. More sun for Friday. Highs tomorrow back up near 80. This weekend, we're seeing sunshine again in highs in the 80s. Looking at current temps right now across Northern Michigan, 75, Charlevoix, 77, Gaylord, 78 at our East Bay studios in Traverse City. Taylor Swift is on It's 106.

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It's Die on This Hill. It is Fish. Tons going on this hour under the Throwback 30. So if you want something late 90s, early 2000s, maybe it's 2010, let me know at 231-947-1106. And I'll give you Control KHQ coming up around 345 today with Text What's Next. Hang up for it. It's 106 KHQ.

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It is Fish. I know it sounds silly, but I've recently fell back in love with peanut butter and jelly sandwiches for lunch. They're like, I don't know, man. It's just something different about a good PB&J. It's Maroon 5 on 8106.

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0: It's 106 KHQ, Olivia Dean. So easy to fall in love. It is Fish, and it is time, the portion of the afternoon where I step aside for just a couple of minutes and allow you to pick the next song. I've got a couple lined up for you. 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Teddy Swims, Mr. Know-It-All, David Guetta, and BB Rexha with I'm Good. 231-947-1106, waiting for your texts. 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We're going to take a check of the forecast, and I will get you your instant results here in just a couple of minutes. 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

day. 77 for the high, mostly clear tonight. 56 for your low. Sun for Friday. Highs tomorrow near 80. This weekend, we're seeing sunshine Saturday and Sunday and highs again in the 80s. Looking at current temperatures right now all across northern Michigan. Still 77 in Petoskey, 77 in Gaylord, and 79 at our East Bay Studios in Traverse City. 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Tallying up all those votes, big shout out to everybody texting in today. Heather, Val, we got Caitlin on the KHQ text lines. Chloe, Ryan, Jasmine, and Crystal all voting for Teddy Swims today. 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

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We're going to get you home with the hottest trending songs of the day. Fish is 5 at 5. Hang out for it. Your chance to win some awesome locally handmade soaps as well. Sabrina Carpenter is on. It's 106 KHQ.

One more throwback 30. We'll do it here in just a few minutes. 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We'll try and get it on for you. 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
1: As we open up the 106 KHQ studio lines, trying to find ourselves a final throwback 30 for the day. KHQ, who's this?
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1: Oh, fantastic. And you want to hear some Alanis Morissette. All right.
2: Yes, please.
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1: Well, thank you so much for listening.
2: All right.
1: Have a great day.
2: You too.
1: Bye. I have

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She's performing on Friday. Lush Life.

0: It's 106 KHQ. It is Fish Sabrina Carpenter and House Tour. Coming up, Fish is 5 at 5. We're going to be going over some of the hottest trending songs of the day, hottest trending topics as well, and we'll get you some free stuff as well. How about some awesome local handmade soaps? This is super, super cool. Got some incredible scents, and you'll be able to come in and pick out a couple of bars if you win. So listen in to Fish is 5 at 5, your chance to do that. We got to check out the forecast on the way in minutes. It's Hits 106 KHQ.
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2: 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I'm just calling to let you know you won tickets to see Hillary Duff in Grand Rapids August 16th.
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Friday, highs tomorrow near 80. Saturday, increasing clouds throughout the day. Just the slightest chance of a passing shower. We'll keep an eye on things. Otherwise, we're seeing sunshine early in the day on Saturday, highs of 80. And then Sunday, more sunshine and a high of 84. Looking at current temps right now across northern Michigan, it is 76 in Petoskey, 78 Gaylord, 79 at the Reese Bay Studios in Traverse City. Fishes 5 at 5 coming your way in just a couple of minutes. Hang out for it. And your chance to win some free local handmade soaps that are incredible. We'll tell

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1: Inside Fish's 5 at 5, and we talked earlier this week about Olivia Rodrigo's festival called the Daisy Chain Fields Festival and how she's building this kind of mirror what Lilith Fair was in the late 90s. 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Everyone that contributed volunteer hours will be put into a raffle, and 125 people will win a pair of tickets to her festival. It's so cool. Her new song, Stupid Song, is at number 4 tonight. It's Fish's 5 at 5 on Hits 106 KHQ.

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1: Inside Fish's 5 at 5, and Ariana Grande, her album Petal, drops a week from tomorrow, and she only has a little over a month left on her Eternal Sunshine tour. Ariana Grande, Hate That I Made You Love Me, number 3 tonight, Fish's 5 at 5. It's 106 KHQ.

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1: Fish's 5 at 5 continues, and the way too early to say predictors are in full prediction mode. And they're saying that, or well, they're predicting that Taylor Swift could be one of the top nominated artists at this year's Grammys. Her album, Life of a Showgirl, was released, yes, last year. However, it was released after the Grammy deadline, so it is eligible for this coming year's Grammys. And with that and her song from Toy Story at 5, she could be in for a ton of different categories this year. And that song from Toy Story, If I Knew It, I Knew You, number 2 tonight on Fish's 5 at 5. It's Hits 106 KHQ.

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1: And Bruno Mars is putting the finishing touches on his European shows for the Romantic Tour this weekend. Wembley Stadium in London then, taking what I would probably say is a much-needed break before coming back to the U.S. to continue that tour in late August. He's at number one tonight. I Just Might. It's Fishes 5 at 5 on Hits 106 KHQ.

0: Bruno Mars, I Just Might, hits 106 KHQ. What's up? It is Fish. That's your number one song tonight on Fish's 5 at 5, and it's come to the portion of the countdown where I give you free stuff. That's right. Caller 10 right now, 231-947-1106. 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And all you have to do is literally call me and be caller 10 at 231-947-1106. 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

0: It's 106 KHQ Harry Styles. That's American Girls. It is Fish. Big shout out to our winners earlier today over on Facebook. Sherry and Christina won the 4-pack of tickets to the Northern Michigan Speedway this weekend, and Sherry won those pit passes. We're going to have more of those again next week. Keep watching that 106 KHQ Facebook page every single Wednesday for your chance to head to the Northern Michigan Speedway in Elmira. We got a check of the forecast. We're going to see how this weekend is shaping up. I'll tell you more coming up. It's Hits 106 KHQ.
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12: 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For the rest of today, we're still seeing sunshine, temps around 78, clear tonight. Expect lows near 56. Sun for Friday, 80 for the high, just the slightest chance of an afternoon shower on Saturday. Otherwise, we're seeing sun early, clouds throughout the day, highs of 80. And then Sunday, sunshine and a high of 84. Looking at current temps right now, 76 Charlevoix, 77 Gaylord, 78 Enter East Bay Studios in Traverse City. And somber, back to friends. 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

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It is Fish, and what I've been really loving doing lately is not only getting up early and going on my walks so I can have my evenings open, but then I just use those evenings. I like eat dinner and then go just sit out.

Santa Spyro, Die on This Hill, hits 106 KHQ. It is Fish and is a, I guess, recent sneakerhead. It's very intrigued about this release tomorrow. Fireball, yes, the whiskey company, is putting out a pair of shoes. You'll be able to enter between 10 and 11 a.m. tomorrow. It's only a one-hour window. They're going to draw 50 winners. You'll have the opportunity to purchase a pair of these sneakers, plus some other things, for just $25. They look like they're based on, like, Jordans, like Jordan 1s. So I definitely need to try and get a pair. Yeah, I think I might do that tomorrow. Taylor Swift, Fate of Ophelia. It's 106 KHQ.

0: 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It's Sabrina Carpenter, and please, please, please, it's Fish here on Hits 106 KHQ. 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Your chance to win tickets to next weekend's Boyne Falls Polish Festival. We've got a pair of passes for the polka tent. 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So your chance to head to the Boyne Falls Polish Festival next weekend, and we'll be giving those away throughout this weekend. 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

It's 106 KHQ. It is Fish, and Atari has signed a deal with Universal to bring a bunch of their classic video games to the big screen as movies. I'm trying to figure out how some of these are even going to work. Games include Asteroids, Berserk, Breakout, Centipede, Millipede, Missile Command, Yars' Revenge, and Pong. A Pong movie. I can just see, like, Dwayne Johnson and Kevin Hart in the Pong movie for some reason.

It's 106 KHQ. It is Fish. Tigers hopefully clawing their way back to 500. Keep it holding on to Tarek Skubal. Not selling anybody here. I think they're taking on, they're taking on the Royals starting tonight. The Royals are last place in the division, so hopefully this gives them a little motivation to start playing a little bit better. Somber new music for you. My Body Isn't Ready. It's Hits 106.

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0: It's 106 KHQ. It is Fish. Time for me to step aside. Summer coming in next, and you were telling me about the people in Seattle believe that there are more than one Jimothy now.
1: Yeah, and not necessarily. It's cute when it's just one.
0: Yeah.
1: It's leading to what led to this genetic mutation.
0: I was going to say, we're not talking like Springfield, like it's the Simpsons mutation with the fish with three eyes or anything like that, are we here?
1: You know, I wish I knew what you were talking about, but that's okay.
0: So, yeah, I mean, there are a lot of dogs. If you search on like Instagram, there are a lot.
1: Well, it's a condition for
0: a
1: reason.
0: It's a condition, yeah. So. I don't know if there's any like nuclear waste dumping that is causing the raccoons to have short spines or anything, but
1: we're not scientists.
0: We're not scientists.
1: Nor are we in Seattle.
0: We just know that it's super cute and
1: yes, we love Jimothy around
0: little,
1: here.
0: Little round Jimothy, even though
1: he's on Roku City now.
0: He is on Roku City, so.
1: Do you think somebody's going to notice when they take him off? Do you think they'll take him off?
0: Oh, there's going to be a riot. Of course there will. Yeah. Maybe he'll just kind of like work his way across, be there. Well, I don't. Maybe not forever, but like make appearances every once in a while, you know?
1: Right, because we pay so close attention to Roku City. That's what we should be focusing on right now.
0: Yes. Well, what we need to be focusing on is what you've got coming up for tonight.
1: Music bangers!
0: Yes. Love it. Summer's Choice. You've got New Music 9. All kinds of fun stuff. So, can't wait. So we're a week out from the new Ariana album.
1: I'm so excited, and don't even get me started on all of that. There are so many theories as to why she's pronouncing it petal.
0: Okay.
1: With the T. It's a whole thing.
0: Well, I'm sure you'll let us know about that during the show. Okay. Well, summer's in next. We'll take a check at the forecast coming up. It's Hits 106.
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0: 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For the rest of tonight, we're going to see clear skies. Lows not as chilly as it was last night, but still mid-50s tonight. So we're going to see sunshine for Friday. Highs up near 80. Saturday, showers in the afternoon. Possible. We'll keep an eye on things. Started the day with sunshine. But clouds definitely increasing throughout the day. Highs near 80. Then Sunday, sunshine pretty much all day at a high of 84. That is it from A-Fish out the door. Summer's in next. Kalani folded. 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

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What's happening? It is summer, hanging out just after 7 o'clock, and I want you to be a part of the KHQ Night Show. 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What you want to hear inside your new music, 9 o'clock. What you want to hear inside summer's hit list and the rest of the night here on It's 106 KHQ.

devastating Detroit Red Wings news. Patrick Kane is going back to the Blackhawks. And honestly, I would feel better if it was any team but the Blackhawks. It's essentially as if LA was losing Matthew Stafford to the Detroit Lions again. It's KHQ. This one sort of stinks.

KHQ. What's going on? It is summer, and we've got Lollapalooza a week away. We're going to talk all about it and how you can even watch it from home. Coming up in just under 10 minutes, and it's 106 KHQ.

0: HQ, and I have a week left to get some brand to send me to Lollapalooza in Chicago. It's happening next Thursday, a week from today. I've got 7 days, so I'm going to get incredibly creative. But if I don't go, I'm still going to watch it on the live stream happening on Disney Plus and Hulu. Charlie XCX, Tate McRae, Lord, Olivia Dean, Jenny, The Smashing Pumpkins, 5 Seconds of Summer. So many names on this list right now. Youngblood, Zara Larsson, The Neighborhood, Somber. So many. Check it out next week on Disney Plus and Hulu, Lollapalooza. And hopefully I will be there. I keep saying it, so it has to happen, right? It's KHQ.
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1: 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I called in last year on my birthday and got tickets to TI. 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
0: Thank you so, so much. 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
2: 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Emmett Watson, you got a good girl right here, man. Come on. 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
1: And just one night away from the weekend, what's going on? 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And I very loudly, for the last couple of years here on air, have said that I am not the biggest Olivia Rodrigo fan because of the whole debacle and love triangle between her and Sabrina Carpenter and whatever guy that was. It was probably his fault anyway, but I have to put it out there. This album from Olivia Rodrigo, so, you seem so sad for a girl in love. I am speechless. It's phenomenal. And Drop Dead, the very first single off of it, is on KHQ.